people exist before they're allowed to be free. Yes, and how many times can a man turn his head and pretend that he just doesn't

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You know what she said? She said,

couldn't dance. You didn't even want me around. And now I'm back to let you know I can really shake 'em down.

They're only to hide my guilt and shame. I forgive you, now I ask the same of you. While we were apart, I was human too.